to change the way you listen to the world into your obedient environment. We want to change the way you listen to the world into your obedient environment. We want to change the way you listen to the world into your obedient environment. We want to change the way you listen to the world into your obedient environment.

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1: 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It's the late night hype. Mac B Dog in the house, keeping it toasty. You know what I'm saying? Having the heat ooze through your speakers on this rainy Wednesday. Fools be scary when it comes to the rain and driving. You know, I be getting my smile on because I have no.
2: Radio, peace. Ça va vous parler?

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He's right at my fingertips. Duke Ellington's Solitude. And this is the solitude. Now start to thinking now. 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

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That's Friday. Before the cause, too. Yes, for the cause.

0: 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How come you call this the Barrel House Present Shop?
1: Boy, because we ain't got no dressing rooms in here. And if you want to get your suit pressed while you wait, you're going to have to undress in the barrel.
0: Well, okay. Here I go.
2: 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Yes, yes. He's in the barrel. Yes, yes. He's in the barrel.

0: you, Pappy?
1: Look at my Caitlin by my side. Fetch me the gin, son. Before tan your hide now. I can't get from this cabin.
0: Mm-mm, you ain't going nowhere.
1: Nowhere. Just set me here grabbing at the flies round this rocking chair. You remember Aunt Harriet?
0: Mm-hmm. How long haven't she been, Pappy?
1: Send me a sweet chariot for the end of the troubles I've seen.
0: You seen them, Pappy. I won't let a rocking chair get you.
1: Judgment Day, yes, son. 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

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That fine show on Broadway that pays my back house dues, you know? And I can't kid no more. Hold everything. But here's a couple of them from the show. There's a Gal in My Life. And You're Slightly Less Than Wonderful. 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